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0: 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I'm Ethan Jones, big fan of apples. This guy right here, juice, sauce, cut, whole, love them all. Let's move along with the All-American Rejects after our Kella Land Storm Center update next on Q1019. In the zone,
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8: Q1019, Sioux Falls weather.
9: It's going to stay hot through Labor Day. Overnight tonight, clear sky, lows 71. Tomorrow, sunny and 96. That's 16 degrees above average. A southeast breeze, 5 to 15 miles an hour. On Saturday, partly cloudy, isolated thunderstorms. High temp of 95. And on Sunday, scattered thunderstorms and 91. From the Storm Center, Keller Land TV, I'm meteorologist Jay Trowback.

Q1019, the Nancy Grace Space Telescope has launched, the predecessor to Hubble, finally, capable of doing Hubble's job in a hundredth of the time. Here's Noah Kahn.

0: 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And as promised, I'm here winning you tickets for SuperCon, one of the largest nonprofit organization conventions in the region. It'll be taking up 3 whole days at the Sioux Falls Convention Center, the same days as the Cinch Rodeo. That'll be the 25th through the 27th. 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Take you and the baby doll to SuperCon this year. I'm Ethan Jones. You know, if you don't win, you know, it'd be like that sometimes. You can always try again tomorrow. 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
6: Skies will stay clear tonight. Our low 71, and then tomorrow sunny and hot, 96, with a southeast breeze 5 to 15 miles an hour. On Saturday, partly cloudy, isolated afternoon thunderstorms, high temp of 95. On Sunday, scattered thunderstorms at 91. On Monday, Labor Day, cloudy, thunderstorms, breezy 90. From the Storm Center, I'm Jay Trobeck.

say sign. I'm coming to get you. Walking a straight line. I need me a breakthrough. The grapevine, sipping the grape juice. Chopping up. It's getting harder to face you.

0: 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The Cinch Rodeo Governor's Cup, that'll be here at the Denny in a few weeks, September 25th or the 27th, with the best of the best riders in the nation competing for the last spots into the finals in Vegas and $1.5 million to win right here. 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I'm Ethan Jones. There's a chance that some of those horses in those shows have genes that trace back to my stepdad's farm. It's Outkast. Hey ya, bringing it back on Q1019.
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5: It's going to stay hot through Labor Day. Overnight tonight, clear sky, low 71. Tomorrow, sunny and 96. That's 16 degrees above average. A southeast breeze, 5 to 15 miles an hour. On Saturday, partly cloudy, isolated thunderstorms, high temp of 95. And on Sunday, scattered thunderstorms and 91. From the Storm Center, KelloLand TV, I'm meteorologist Che Trowback.

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Q1019 with Shawn Mendes. Stick around about 10 minutes and I'll have a keyword giveaway to win you some concert tickets. Lindsay Sterling, her and her violin doing things I didn't know a violin could do. Maybe it's a fiddle. I don't know. Here's Olivia Rodrigo.

0: Q1019 with Benson Boone, Mr. Electric Blue. And I'm pretty sure if you gave that song to Lindsey Stirling, she'd figure out how to play it on her violin. No genre of music has stopped her before. Her Snow Waltz tour is going to be making a stop here at the Denny on December 8th. If you'd like to go to that, you could go for free by texting Waltz to 605-336-1019. That's W-A-L-T-Z to win a couple of tickets to see multi-platinum award-winning violinist slash dancer slash aerial acrobat Lindsey Stirling. 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I'm Ethan Jones. We got Panic at the Disco coming up after our Kellaland Storm Center update next on Q1019.
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5: 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Sioux Falls weather.
6: It's going to be another sunny, hot day today. Our high 96, a southeast breeze 5 to 15 miles an hour. For Saturday, partly cloudy, 95 with a southeast wind. Could see some isolated afternoon thunderstorms. On Sunday, partly cloudy, scattered storms at 91. On Monday, Labor Day, cloudy, 40% chance of thunderstorms, a breezy high of 90. I'm Jay Trobeck.

Mark Amber. I think you and our pet of the week belong together. His name is Eminem. He's a 4-year-old black kitty cat sitting at the Sioux Falls Humane Society waiting to be adopted. You can see a cute picture of him and read a little more about him on our pet of the week tab halfway down our homepage.

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1: Saturday night, DJ Sticky Boots' weekend hypermix is like a whole night of music like that. If you're not making it out to the clubs, don't worry. The club music will be coming right here to you. Tomorrow night, in my place, it's DJ Chris Cruz's Throwback 2K with his themed show tomorrow night being Beyonce's birthday party, celebrating all things Beyonce as she blows out her candles. And of course, who could forget Sunday night slow jams with DJ R-Dub from 7 to midnight. All of those shows. I'm Ethan Jones. It's been fun, but it's time for me to call it a night. I'll see you this weekend. We got one more Kella Land Storm Center update and then Good Charlotte getting us back to it on Q1019.
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5: Q1019, Sioux Falls weather.
6: We'll have another sunny, hot day today. Our high 96 with a southeast breeze. And on Saturday, not much different, 95. Now, skies on Saturday will be partly cloudy. Could see some isolated afternoon thunderstorms along with that heat. On Sunday, scattered thunderstorms and 91. Monday, Labor Day, mostly cloudy. Good chance of thunderstorms, a breezy high of 90. I'm Jay Trowback.

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3: It's going to be another sunny, hot day today. Our high 96, a southeast breeze 5 to 15 miles an hour. For Saturday, partly cloudy, 95 with a southeast wind. Could see some isolated afternoon thunderstorms. On Sunday, partly cloudy, scattered storms at 91. On Monday, Labor Day, cloudy, 40% chance of thunderstorms, a breezy high of 90. I'm Jay Trobeck.

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3: We'll have another sunny, hot day today. Our high 96 with a southeast breeze. And on Saturday, not much different, 95. Now, skies on Saturday will be partly cloudy. Could see some isolated afternoon thunderstorms along with that heat. On Sunday, scattered thunderstorms and 91. Monday, Labor Day, mostly cloudy. Good chance of thunderstorms, a breezy high of 90. I'm Jay Trowback.

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5: We'll have another sunny, hot day today. Our high 96 with a southeast breeze. And on Saturday, not much different, 95. Now, skies on Saturday will be partly cloudy. Could see some isolated afternoon thunderstorms along with that heat. On Sunday, scattered thunderstorms and 91. Monday, Labor Day, mostly cloudy. Good chance of thunderstorms, a breezy high of 90. I'm Jay Trowback.

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5: It's going to be another sunny, hot day today. Our high 96, a southeast breeze 5 to 15 miles an hour. For Saturday, partly cloudy, 95 with a southeast wind. Could see some isolated afternoon thunderstorms. On Sunday, partly cloudy, scattered storms at 91. On Monday, Labor Day, cloudy, 40% chance of thunderstorms, a breezy high of 90. I'm Jay Trobeck.

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3: We'll have another sunny, hot day today. Our high 96 with a southeast breeze. And on Saturday, not much different, 95. Now, skies on Saturday will be partly cloudy. Could see some isolated afternoon thunderstorms along with that heat. On Sunday, scattered thunderstorms and 91. Monday, Labor Day, mostly cloudy. Good chance of thunderstorms, a breezy high of 90. I'm Jay Trowback.

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6: Q1019, Sioux Falls weather.
7: Another hot and humid day today. Our high temperature 96 in the Sioux Falls area with a northeast wind at 5 to 15. For tonight, partly cloudy, low 72. Hot and humid again tomorrow with our high 95. A couple of thunderstorms could start to pop up in the afternoon. More scattered thunderstorms late Saturday night. From the Storm Center at Kettleland TV, I'm meteorologist Brian Karstens.

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1: Happy Friday into a three-day weekend. It is going to be hot for our Labor Day holiday. Here's meteorologist Brian Carstens.
0: Q1019, Sioux Falls weather.
2: Another hot and humid day today. Our high temperature 96 degrees in the Sioux Falls area. Northeast wind at 5 to 15. For tonight, low temperature 72. Tomorrow, you guessed it, more heat and humidity, high 95. Some scattered thunderstorms are possible, though, later in the afternoon and into Saturday night. From the Storm Center at Gilliland TV, I'm meteorologist Brian Carstens.
3: From the Kello.com News Center, I'm Tom Rooney. Corporate money is corrupting politics, according to U.S. Independent Senate candidate Brian Bangs. He says tech companies are pouring money into races for candidates that support data centers. He has pledged not to accept their contributions and is challenging incumbent Republican Mike Rounds to do the same. The Democratic candidate for the South Dakota Public Utilities Commission is calling for a one-year moratorium on the data centers. In an op-ed published by the Dakota Scout, Frank Klocek says the state should not become a testing ground for billion-dollar AI data centers, while citizens are left wondering who will pay the bill. He says protecting South Dakota families and ratepayers comes first. And South Dakota's driver's licenses take on a new look starting this month. The new cards will help prevent fraud and identity theft. Existing licenses remain valid until they expire. No one is saying whether the ID photos will look any better. From the Kello.com News Center, I'm Tom Rooney.
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Q101.9, that's Boston from Stella Lefty. If you're planning a road trip for our three-day weekend, these are going to be the highest Labor Day gas prices ever, averaging $4.03 a gallon. It's 87 cents higher than a year ago. The Kid Laroi, Without You, on Q101.9.

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0: 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That's Thrift Shop. Happy Friday into our Labor Day weekend, the unofficial kickoff of fall. And it's not going to feel like fall by any means. Temps in the 90s, maybe some relief in temperatures and rain on Sunday. Here's meteorologist Brian Carston.
1: Q 101.9, Sioux Falls weather.
2: Another hot and humid day today. Our high temperature 96 in the Sioux Falls area with a northeast wind at 5 to 15. For tonight, partly cloudy, low 72. Hot and humid again tomorrow with our high 95. A couple of thunderstorms could start to pop up in the afternoon. More scattered thunderstorms late Saturday night. From the Storm Center at Kettleland TV, I'm meteorologist Brian Carstens.
3: From the Kello.com News Center, I'm Tom Rooney. The Sioux Falls rental market is stable, according to a survey by the South Dakota Multi-Housing Association. Vacancies are at 5.9%, which they consider to be acceptable. State officials say a cattle herd in Meade County has contracted anthrax. It's a problem that becomes more common during drought conditions. A number of cattle have died from the bacteria. Chemical fumes from a roofing project touched off an emergency response at the Iowa State Prison in Newton yesterday. A number of staff members and inmates had to be evaluated. Operations have returned to normal. And Labor Day weekend, the last holiday of summer, is expected to be a busy one on South Dakota roads. AAA South Dakota says even though gas prices are about a dollar a gallon higher than they were a year ago, people will still travel. They may take shorter trips and work to find ways to hold down expenses. From the Kello.com News Center, I'm Tom Rooney.
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0: Q1019. That's Dasha with Austin. I'm Ryan Kelly. Hope you're having a great start to your Labor Day weekend. Are you going to be sticking around? 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Zara Larsson is coming up. Music from the Killers. It's going to be a hot start to our three-day weekend with a high of 95.
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Three-day weekends would be sweet. I'm Ryan Kelly. I've got Taylor Swift coming up after Kehlani's Folded on Q1019. 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
1: I mean, no surprise, it's now official. It's the hottest summer on record, and temps are going to be warm in the 90s as we're into our Labor Day weekend.
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2: Another hot and humid day today. Our high temperature 96 degrees in the Sioux Falls area. Northeast wind at 5 to 15. For tonight, low temperature 72. Tomorrow, you guessed it, more heat and humidity, high 95. Some scattered thunderstorms are possible, though, later in the afternoon and into Saturday night. From the Storm Center at Kettleland TV, I'm meteorologist Brian Karstens.
3: From the Kettle.com News Center, I'm Tom Rooney. Rapid City State Senator Taffy Howard says wording on an upcoming ballot question is wrong. The bill would add people who are not U.S. citizens to a list of people disqualified from voting in state elections. She's criticizing the Secretary of State's office for refusing to fix it. After 6 years of trying to develop the armory in downtown Brookings, officials are hitting the pause button. The city has owned the building since the mid-70s and had plans to develop an event space, a restaurant, and an upscale hotel. Officials say changing market conditions have prevented the project from moving forward. And Feeding South Dakota is stepping up action to deal with hunger. A new study shows over 130,000 South Dakotans are food insecure. That affects all ages, especially the young and the old. Agency officials say one in five children is affected. From the Kello.com News Center, I'm Tom Rooney.
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101.9, Labor Day is Monday. I'm laboring. I'm working on Labor Day. No, it's fine. It's fine. It's fine. Anyway, we thought we would share this. 7 in 10 people say that they're working harder this year than last year. By the way, if you're working on Monday, we'll work together. How about that?

0: you. 101.9, that's Eminem with Rihanna. Coming up today and through the weekend, it's a pet drive. I'm going to tell you more about that, how you can get involved. But let's take a look at our holiday weekend. A very hot start. Some relief temperature-wise and thunderstorms possible. Here's meteorologist Brian Kristen.
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2: Another hot and humid day today. Our high temperature 96 in the Sioux Falls area with a northeast wind at 5 to 15. For tonight, partly cloudy, low 72. Hot and humid again tomorrow with our high 95. A couple of thunderstorms could start to pop up in the afternoon. More scattered thunderstorms late Saturday night. From the Storm Center at Kettleland TV, I'm meteorologist Brian Karstens.
3: From the Kela.com News Center, I'm Tom Rooney. Corporate money is corrupting politics, according to U.S. Independent Senate candidate Brian Bangs. He says tech companies are pouring money into races for candidates that support data centers. He has pledged not to accept their contributions and is challenging incumbent Republican Mike Rounds to do the same. The Democratic candidate for the South Dakota Public Utilities Commission is calling for a one-year moratorium on the data centers. In an op-ed published by the Dakota Scout, Frank Klocek says the state should not become a testing ground for billion-dollar AI data centers while citizens are left wondering who will pay the bill. He says protecting South Dakota families and ratepayers comes first. And South Dakota's driver's licenses take on a new look starting this month. The new cards will help prevent fraud and identity theft. Existing licenses remain valid until they expire. No one is saying whether the ID photos will look any better. From the Kela.com News Center, I'm Tom Rooney.
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hate to give the satisfaction asking how you're doing now. How's the castle built of people you pretend to care about? Just what you wanted. Look at you, cool guy, you got it. I see the parties and diamonds.

0: you. 1019, Mr. Know-It-All. That is Teddy Swims. Hi, happy Friday. My name is Ryan, getting you into a Labor Day weekend. Hopefully you have Monday off. It's a long holiday weekend for you. Today is a pet drive. It started at 7 a.m., so it's underway now until 2 o'clock at Kello TV, right across the street from us here at Q1019. They're looking for dog food, cat food, supplies, and cash. Now, I get it. Today, you may be taking off for your holiday weekend, or maybe you're just packed with activities and work meetings. You can take part in the pet drive and drop off your donations at any Sioux Falls Lewis today, tomorrow, through Monday. Ella Langley is coming up next, and now your entertainment update brought to you by Hander Plumbing and HVAC. Could Taylor Swift be returning to country music? It's been noted she's had several country music-focused appearances, and we're coming up on the 20th re-release of her self-titled debut album. Sources say Jennifer Aniston's friends aren't sold on her boyfriend, Jim Curtis. They're concerned he could be an opportunist and feel like he can come off a bit performative. 20 farms across North America are celebrating Dolly Parton and her Imagination Library with Dolly-themed corn mazes. A portion of the proceeds will benefit Dolly's Imagination Library. Taylor Frankie Paul confirms she was engaged on her unaired Bachelorette season. Everybody thinks it was Doug Mason, although it's not officially been confirmed. New movies out this weekend, By Any Means. It takes place in the 60s during the Civil Rights Movement and is based on a true story. Onslaught, new, and finally on a lighter note, The Sun Never Sets. It's a rom-com starring Jake Johnson and Dakota Fanning. And finally, Miley Cyrus has dropped a video for the title track of her album, Bass Persuades, which is coming out September 18th. If you want to check it out, I posted it in my entertainment update. Find it on our website or in our mobile app. Have a great Labor Day weekend. I'm Ryan Kelly.
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1: 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Happy Friday. A very hot start to our Labor Day weekend, but temps will back off by Sunday.
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2: Another hot and humid day today. Our high temperature 96 degrees in the Sioux Falls area. Northeast wind at 5 to 15. For tonight, low temperature 72. Tomorrow, you guessed it, more heat and humidity, high 95. Some scattered thunderstorms are possible, though, later in the afternoon and into Saturday night. From the Storm Center at Kettleland TV, I'm meteorologist Brian Karstens.
3: 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No matter the forecast, there's always a happy hour at the happiest bar in town.
4: From the Keller.com News Center, I'm Tom Rooney. The Sioux Falls rental market is stable, according to a survey by the South Dakota Multi-Housing Association. Vacancies are at 5.9%, which they consider to be acceptable. State officials say a cattle herd in Meade County has contracted anthrax. It's a problem that becomes more common during drought conditions. A number of cattle have died from the bacteria. Chemical fumes from a roofing project touched off an emergency response at the Iowa State Prison in Newton yesterday. A number of staff members and inmates had to be evaluated. Operations have returned to normal. And Labor Day weekend, the last holiday of summer, is expected to be a busy one on South Dakota roads. AAA South Dakota says even though gas prices are about a dollar a gallon higher than they were a year ago, people will still travel. They may take shorter trips and work to find ways to hold down expenses. From the Keller.com News Center, I'm Tom Rooney.
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101.9 on Labor Day. Yes, Monday, the holiday. The Canaries are at home. And at 11.05 first pitch, it's Fan Appreciation Day. 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Swing by any Quick Star in Sioux Falls and Harrisburg. Today, get free tickets while they last. I'm Ryan. I want to say good morning. Thank you.

101.9. Speaking of drinks, yeah, 3/4 of Americans plan to drink this Labor Day weekend. Beer, spirits, wine, hard seltzers. I mean, personally, I'm a fan of carbless. Bruno Mars, I just.

1019, three quarters of Americans are going to buy some alcohol this weekend. We just talked about that. But when it comes to beer, what's America's favorite beer? I thought it was Modelo. No, it didn't even make the top five. Your top three favorite beers, Stella Artois, Bud Light, Mick Ultra, number one. Here's Ella Langley, Be Her. Happy Friday.

you. 101.9. My goal is not to confuse you, but this is crazy what one person has proposed so that we have even day months. It's coming up after Shawn Mendes and Olivia Rodrigo next with

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1: Q 1019. That is Drop Dead. Olivia Rodrigo. This is something that will take a little thought. It's confusing, but a viral post where someone says it's kind of dumb that our months are so different in lengths. Some months are 28 days. Some are 31. So they proposed, let's do this. 5 equal months with 73 days each. And I immediately thought, well, what about leap year? Let's not go there. This is confusing enough. So the 5 months of 73 days each would be February, April, August, October, December. Obviously, the reviews are mixed, right? Somebody said, my birthday is now August 43rd. I both hate and love this. Another one saying, this is a terrible idea. I love it. Now your entertainment update. Thanks to Hander Plumbing and HVAC.
2: Could Taylor Swift be returning to country music? It's been noted she's had several country music-focused appearances, and we're coming up on the 20th re-release of her self-titled debut album. Sources say Jennifer Aniston's friends aren't sold on her boyfriend, Jim Curtis. They're concerned he could be an opportunist and feel like he can come off a bit performative. 20 farms across North America are celebrating Dolly Parton and her Imagination Live Library with Dolly-themed corn mazes. A portion of the proceeds will benefit Dolly's Imagination Library. Taylor Frankie Paul confirms she was engaged on her unaired Bachelorette season. Everybody thinks it was Doug Mason, although it's not officially been confirmed. New movies out this weekend, By Any Means. It takes place in the 60s during the Civil Rights Movement and is based on a true story. Onslaught, new, and finally on a lighter note, The Sun Never Sets. It's a rom-com starring Jake Johnson and Dakota Fanning. And finally, Miley Cyrus has dropped a video for the title track of her album, Bass Persuades, which is coming out September 18th. If you want to check it out, I posted it in my entertainment update. 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I'm Ryan Kelly.
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9: Q1019, Sioux Falls weather.
10: Another hot and humid day today. Our high temperature 96 in the Sioux Falls area with a northeast wind at 5 to 15. For tonight, partly cloudy, low 72. Hot and humid again tomorrow with our high 95. A couple of thunderstorms could start to pop up in the afternoon. More scattered thunderstorms late Saturday night. From the Storm Center at Kettleland TV, I'm meteorologist Brian Karstens.

Q 1019. Earlier this week, we talked about how the price of toilet paper may go up because of tariffs with Canada. I did not realize how much toilet paper we use. The average American, 141 rolls per year.

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Q1019, we all want to have a good boss, right? But it might be bad for our health because we're trying to please them. The result, more stress and possible health problems because it means late nights and weekends to make the boss happy. Dexter and the Moon Rocks freaking out. Hot this afternoon, high of 95 for our Labor Day weekend kickoff.

0: Q 101.9. That is Jews in Texas from Ellen Langley. I'm Ryan. Lindsay Sterling is going to bring her Snowwalls tour to the Premier Center. She is amazing. Electronic violinist, dancer, and she does acrobat works, and she is just incredible. If you want to go to this show, December 8th, text me. The keyword is waltz, W-A-L-T-Z. 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I'll keep it out for your text. You're going to hear from Liam Payne coming up next and Marshmello with Portugal the Man.
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7: Another hot and humid day today. Our high temperature 96 degrees in the Sioux Falls area. Northeast wind at 5 to 15. For tonight, low temperature 72. Tomorrow, you guessed it, more heat and humidity, high 95. Some scattered thunderstorms are possible, though, later in the afternoon and into Saturday night. From the Storm Center at Kettleland TV, I'm meteorologist Brian Karstens.

Q101.9. Just wanted to give you a heads up that the movie Cars, the original one, is heading back to the theaters this weekend in honor of its 20th anniversary. Here's Phoenix from Marshmallow in Portugal the Man.

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We gon' boogie, oogie, oogie, jiggle, wiggle, and dance like the roof on fire. 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

0: on this hour. 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

0: Soupon's Q1019. That's Somber and Homewrecker. I'm Chris Calhoun. Fall Festival is getting underway at the Country Apple Orchard in Harrisburg. Opening up for the season this afternoon at 4 o'clock, running until 8 tomorrow, 10 to 8, and Sunday, 10 to 6. 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Over 20 attractions, including the Funny Farm Petting Zoo, the famous Apple Cannon Range, entertainment tents, food trucks, and lots more. 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I just drove past the Country Apple Orchard yesterday on my way into work and noticed they're setting up all the tents. Looks like there's lots of apples on the trees, so it's going to be a great weekend to head out to Harrisburg to the Country Apple Orchard. And we are getting you in with a 4-pack of passes. 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
1: Q1019, Sioux Falls weather.
5: Another hot and humid day today. Our high temperature 96 in the Sioux Falls area with a northeast wind at 5 to 15. For tonight, partly cloudy, low 72. Hot and humid again tomorrow with our high 95. A couple of thunderstorms could start to pop up in the afternoon. More scattered thunderstorms late Saturday night. From the Storm Center at Kettleland TV, I'm meteorologist Brian Karstens.

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0: 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Speaking of a different holiday, yeah, the Christmas season, still quite a ways away, but a great show that will be at the Denny on December 8th. It's Lindsey Stirling and the Snow Waltz Tour. Lindsey is a multi-platinum award-winning electronic violinist, dancer, and aerial acrobat. She's going to be bringing Christmas magic to the Denny on December 8th. 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

0: 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It's Midnight Sun. I'm Chris Calhoun, just a few minutes away from the lunch hour. And we've got a great prize for you today during Calhoun at Noon. 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
7: Sunny, hot, and humid for today, a high temperature of 96. We'll have a light northeast wind, 5 to 15 miles per hour. Partly cloudy this evening and tonight, 72 are low, light winds continue. Another hot and humid day for tomorrow, high temperature at 95. Watching for the isolated shower and thunderstorm during the afternoon. From the Storm Center, I'm meteorologist Scott Munt.

for their Labor Day game. It's an early start, 11:05 in the morning. 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
1: Q1019, Sioux Falls weather.
2: Plenty of sunshine today, plenty of heat and humidity. Well, the high temperature of 96, light northeast winds 5 to 15 miles per hour. Partly cloudy this evening and tonight, 72 are low. Another hot and humid day for tomorrow, high of 95. We'll watch for scattered showers and thunderstorms during the afternoon and evening. For Nikettle Land, live down from the Storm Center, I'm Scott Muntz.

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0: Q1019, it's Fall Out Boy. Good afternoon. I'm Chris Calhoun, getting so close now to the long Labor Day holiday weekend. 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
3: Q1019, Sioux Falls weather.
8: Sunny, hot, and humid for today. A high temperature of 96. We'll have a light northeast wind, 5 to 15 miles per hour. Partly cloudy this evening and tonight. 72 are low. Light winds continue. Another hot and humid day for tomorrow. High temperature at 95. Watching for the isolated shower and thunderstorm during the afternoon. From the Storm Center, I'm meteorologist Scott Munt.

0: Q1019, it's Rihanna, only girl in the world. Chris Calhoun on your Friday afternoon. The long holiday weekend is almost here. We've got the perfect soundtrack to kick off every weekend. Friday nights at 7, it's Chris Cruz and Throwback 2K, all the biggest hits of the new millennium. 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
8: Plenty of sunshine today, plenty of heat and humidity. Well, the high temperature of 96, light northeast winds 5 to 15 miles per hour. Partly cloudy this evening and tonight, 72 are low. Another hot and humid day for tomorrow, high of 95. We'll watch for scattered showers and thunderstorms during the afternoon and evening. For Nick Heatherland, live down for the Storm Center, I'm Scott Munz.

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2: 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Thanks for joining us each and every day. I am Ray Crockett. 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

Q1019 with the beloved Dolly Parton just recently passing. They put out a question of what are some other most loved celebrities? And the answers were Keanu Reeves, Michael J. Fox, Carol Burnett, Julie Andrews, and Willie Nelson. And maybe Teddy Swims.

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5: Sunny, hot, and humid for today. A high temperature of 96. We'll have a light northeast wind, 5 to 15 miles per hour. Partly cloudy this evening and tonight. 72 are low. Light winds continue. Another hot and humid day for tomorrow. High temperature at 95. Watching for the isolated shower and thunderstorm during the afternoon. From the Storm Center, meteorologist Scott Mundt.

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1: 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Marie Crockett with you on this finally Friday. Remember, September is Suicide Awareness Month. 988 Suicide and Crisis Lifeline is available to you 24 hours a day, 7 days a week, 365 days a year. 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

0: 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It's coming to the Denny September 25th through the 27th. One of the richest rodeos in South Dakota history. They're trying for a $1.5 million purse. Yeah, and it's also a great way to get some more points for the National Finals Rodeo Coming Cup in Vegas. Now, we're talking all kinds of disciplines like bull riding, barrel racing, steer wrestling, calf roping. It all goes down on those 3 days. If you want some tickets to go, text the word clown, C-L-O-W-N, to 605-336-1019. 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

1019. 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

0: 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What Chris does is he gives you a code word to win the prizes that he's given away. Now, this week, he gave away prizes to the Country Apple Orchard. And I want to congratulate Caitlin DeForge of Sioux Falls. She was today's winner. Coming up on Monday, it starts all over again. So make sure you're tuning in, especially with the holiday. Make sure you tune in at noon. Find out what word he's going to give you. You have a chance to win the prize he's going to be giving away. Again, that's coming up. It's Calhoun at Noon. And that only happens at Q1019.
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1: Q1019, Sioux Falls weather.
9: It is going to be a quiet evening as skies become partly cloudy throughout the overnight hours. Our lows will be mild near 72 degrees with east winds at 5 to 10 miles per hour. By tomorrow morning, showers and thunderstorms will be likely and temperatures are going to warm to a high of 93. From the Kelloland Live Doppler HD Storm Center, I'm meteorologist Jalen Borison.

Duval's home for more music, more variety, Q1019. Now, here's some things that were supposed to be huge already and then completely flopped. For example, ephemeral tattoos. That's the two tattoos that were meant to fade after 9 months or so. 3D movies, Zima, Google Plus, the Segway, Crystal Pepsi, which I loved, curved TVs, and hoverboards. I thought we'd be flying around on those things by now. We kind of are, but not really. Here's Kehlani now on Q1019.

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0: 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The work week is over. A long weekend for a lot of you out there. Thanks for tuning us in. You concentrate on the streets. 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

0: 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A great thing to take in on Sunday nights, getting yourself ready for the week ahead. It's Sunday Night Slow Jams. 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
6: 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Sioux Falls weather.
7: The warm weather is going to continue for this evening, with our lows for tonight staying well above average for this time of year, near 72 degrees. Our skies will be partly cloudy, and the chance for showers and thunderstorms is going to increase heading into tomorrow morning. It will be another hot day with highs near 93. From the Killowan Live Doppler HD Storm Center, I'm meteorologist Jalen Borsen.

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2: 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Sioux Falls home for more music, more variety. Another big set right in front of you. We got Bruno Mars coming up, Dua Lipa as well. But right now it's Martin Garrix and Ed Sheeran. The latest called Repeat It.

1019, Ray Crockett with you on this long weekend for you out there. And just make sure everybody stays safe out there. The official, unofficial end of summer is upon us. That means football season is here, and that also feels good. Here's Sia.

0: 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She's bringing her show, The Snow Waltz Tour, to the Denny coming up this holiday season, Tuesday, December 8th, to be exact. She does great dance, aerial acrobats, and so much more. She's going to bring us Christmas magic with a little Harry Potterish magic as well. 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

0: 1019. Coming up, the 3 days of meet and greets, cosplay, and so much more at SuperCon, coming to the arena September 25th through the 27th. So much goes on that weekend. I'm telling you, we were there last year. We're going to be there this year as well. We're going to have a booth out there. 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
6: Q1019, Sioux Falls weather.
7: It is going to be a quiet evening as skies become partly cloudy throughout the overnight hours. Our lows will be mild near 72 degrees with east winds at 5 to 10 miles per hour. By tomorrow morning, showers and thunderstorms will be likely and temperatures are going to warm to a high of 93. From the Kendall Land Live Doppler HD Storm Center, I'm meteorologist Jalen Borisen.

Q1019. Ray Crockett with you. It's time for me to slide on out, though. Make room for Chris Cruz with Throwback 2K. And this weekend, he's celebrating Queen Bey herself. Yes, Beyonce, it's her birthday. So they're going to put everything together that Beyonce can blow out the candles, whatever that means.

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